I just want you to know that you created a thirst in me that only your

0: forgive us.
1: Yes, we have ignored you. So busy doing your work that we forgot that this was for you. Arms wide to our homeless savior, but arms crossed to our homeless neighbor. On bended knee.

sur Radio Cristal. C'est l'été. We go up, we go down. Cheers to all the freaks in town. Drinking by-